Lately you've been searching for a darker place to hide. That's alright. But if you carry on abusing, you'll be robbed from us. I refuse to lose another friend to drugs. Just come home.

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1: Oh, it's beautiful. But wait a minute, isn't this...
0: Yeah, yes it is.
1: But I thought the old lady dropped it into the ocean in the air.
0: Well, baby, I went down and got it for you.

0: Euer Abend mit Robert Jantz. Radio WAF.
1: Show is hot out here. No, I don't mind.

If you had one shot, or one opportunity to seize everything you ever wanted in one moment, would you capture it?